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1: 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And this was the number one song on the radio. September 10th, 1985. John Parr and St. Elmo's Fire from the movie. 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

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All thanks to Live Nation. Jody and Bender could get you in tomorrow morning. 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

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I am Sarge. 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Make a request. Maybe Bob Howard could play it tonight. Oh, and it's the 80s show coming up on Saturday night, so we'll dig a little deeper. Maybe, Jeff Stevens could play it for you. It's all by request Saturday night at 7 right here on The Jet.

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It's Bob Hauer here. All right, this or that. Would you rather be the hero or the villain? 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

0: 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You want to be the hero or the villain? You can pick a side. Let's go to Melissa tonight in Kirkland.
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1: Dangerously close to the end of the week. It's a perfect time for Mandatory Marley.

0: 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This or that. You would be the hero or the villain. All right, let's go to Amber.
1: 1,000%, I would rather play the villain. 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

0: 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This is that. You want to be the hero or the villain? All right, Amber?
1: Oh, the villain, 100%. 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

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Mariners 4-3 winners over the Rangers earlier today. Yeah, I might be getting close to too little too late, but always better when we're winning.

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0: 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All right, what are you going to be? Hero or the villain? Which going with? James.
1: The hero. You get all the rewards, all the pats on the back. Yeah, nah, I'll be the villain. I'll be the good guy.
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Bob Howard here. Thank you for listening. This or that this evening. You want to be the hero or the villain? 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

0: 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Melissa?
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After 11 o'clock, Bob Hauer here. Glad you're listening on Thursday night of a four-day work week. Oh, and won't be long. Won't be long. Until the weekend is here. 24 hours away.

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1: 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Unfortunately, it's not a three-day weekend, but it is what it is. 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

0: 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Hello and good morning. It is Christina, and thank you so much for hanging out. Oh my gosh, I can't believe it kicks off 1 week from tonight, Friday night of our iHeartRadio Music Festival, completely sold out. 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
1: Next. Hey, Elfie, what can I get for you?
2: Hey, Nora, just a nice latte, please. How was your weekend?
1: Not bad, thanks. Mainly working here. You?
2: Me? Well, I was battling gods in the afterlife realm, and after lunch, I fought mercenaries. Ooh, could I get oat milk with that latte, please?
1: Yeah, of course.
2: And then Sunday was mostly fighting supervillains. So a pretty chill weekend. Oh, and I'll grab an almond croissant, too.
1: Wait, what? That didn't actually happen, right?
2: It happens on PS5.
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95.7 The Jet, Seattle's variety of the 80s, 90s, and more. So football season, of course, kicked off earlier this week, but Sunday, oh, that's when it really goes down. How do you feel about it? Are you surviving football season or thriving during this time? Tell me.

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1: Well, what's going on? It is Christina. We've got some Green Day coming up, Tone Loc, Paul McCartney on the way, and Bonnie Tyler, Total Eclipse of the Heart is next.

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I'm sure it'll just sell out.

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So did you hear? The Girl Scouts will launch two new cookies for the 2027 season, including one for dogs called Patch Pals. It's basically like a soft-baked blueberry muffin flavored treat. And for humans, they'll have a allergy-friendly cookie called Sparkables. It's kind of an oatmeal situation with chocolate chips, and it avoids the major food allergens like peanuts, eggs, and milk. I think that's awesome. All-inclusive. We love that.

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95.7 The Jet, Seattle's variety of the 80s, 90s, and more. Well, we vow to never forget September 11th and the 25th anniversary. It'll be commemorated with a special tribute in New York City tonight and the projection of the two blue beams where the Twin Towers once stood.

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Hey, hey, it's Christina. While the 25th anniversary of the September 11 attacks will happen with a Tribute in Light live broadcast tonight. And Cyndi Lauper, of course, will perform during the national broadcast honoring

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1: So, is it too soon to get out all the harvest crap out of my garage? 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I spent good money on it. 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Get it up?

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1: Hi, and good morning. It is Christina. Let's do some Whitesnake on the way with Here I Go Again. What do you want to hear? Let me hear. 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

95.7 The Jet, Seattle's variety of the 80s, 90s, and more. Elton John going hip-hop for Snickers? Yeah, make sure you watch for him. He's taking over for Mr. Bean.

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So they recently put together a list of things that are, well, still kind of cheap for now. Bananas, potatoes, Costco hot dogs. Some people are saying pizza. I always make it for super cheap at my house. And reminder, libraries, they're always free and cheap because, well, we pay taxes toward it. So enjoy.

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So designers have figured out a clever way to use AI to defend against it. They used AI to create the world's ugliest Hawaiian shirt, but it's high tech. Apparently, people that wear it avoid detection by AI surveillance.

0: 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You missed this?
1: It's a Hall of Fame game for Puget Sound Showdown. Just like that. I say just like that. But Julie's been playing the game for a month.
2: It's like Groundhog Day.
1: She's finally gotten to her 10th game. When she started, she had a run of like 7 wins, but it started. Julie, how did the run start? Because wasn't there a controversy when it started?
3: Well, I called you on a Friday, and then you said you'd call me back Monday, and then you didn't. And then you said you'd call me back Tuesday, and then the Monday game you had to repeat. Because you messed up something with the contestants there. So I finally started on a Wednesday.
1: Julie! And then she had a run of like 7 wins.
2: Right.
1: And then I put her on hold for 2 weeks
2: right.
1: while I went on vacation,
2: right.
1: came back, and
2: now
1: here we
2: back.
1: Are.
2: I
1: here
2: like
1: we
2: it.
1: Are. She has won 9 straight. If she wins today, she enters the Hall of Fame. She gets her jersey raised to the rafters, and she's retired as a Puget Sound Showdown champion. Standing in your way, game number 10, you have to face a current Hall of Famer. That would be today in the rotation, Taylor in Polsbo. Hi, Taylor.
4: Hey, what's up?
2: Taylor!
1: Taylor hasn't played Ooh. Since the Tournament of Champions.
2: How did you do, Taylor?
4: Not great.
3: Awesome.
4: I won one round, and then Craig quickly dispatched me.
2: Oh, yeah. Right, he does that. That's Craig's thing.
1: So Jody has the questions this morning. I can clean up the mess, but I can't win.
2: Right, you can't accrue any points.
1: So Jody has to keep going until somebody hits 5 and wins. If Julie wins, she's in the Hall of Fame. If Taylor wins, Julie is sent packing. With her 9 wins, she'll always be a champion, but not a Hall of Famer. Here we go.
2: In 1986, which Woody Allen film won Oscars for Best Supporting Actor, Best Supporting Actress, and Best Original Screenplay? Bender, I'll pay you $120 American dollars if you know this.
1: The Hunt for Red October.
2: It was Hannah and her sisters.
1: Oh,
2: Hannah and her sisters.
1: Sure.
2: Great movie.
1: Yeah.
2: Which car manufacturer's name translates from Latin as to roll?
3: Julie?
2: Julie got in there. Julie?
3: Fiat.
2: Taylor, take a shot.
4: Mazda.
2: Bender, just for fun.
1: Volvo.
2: Volvo is correct. It's Volvo.
1: How about that?
2: The song Seven Seas of Rye was the first hit in the UK for which band? Bender?
1: I want to say U2, but I don't think that's right.
2: It's Queen.
1: Ah!
2: Queen. What was the name of the once dominant web browser that ultimately lost its user base to Microsoft's Internet Explorer?
3: Julie. Netscape Navigator?
1: Yeah!
2: And she's on the board.
1: That's a good one!
2: To counter slipping sales, pork was marketed beginning in the 80s.
3: Julie. The other white meat.
1: Scoreboard.
2: Julie now has 2. Taylor not yet on the board. Trepanation is the practice of drilling holes where?
3: Julie,
2: take a guess.
3: In ice?
2: I'm not correct. Taylor, take a shot.
4: And teeth.
2: Close but no cigar. Bender?
1: He said teeth. You said your head.
2: In the skull.
1: Hey!
2: In the skull. Very nice.
1: Scoreboard.
2: Julie has 2. Taylor, not yet on the board.
1: How many do I have?
2: I don't know. I'm not counting. You can't accrue points, but you're a great person and a wonderful friend. And I love you so much. What ingredient must French vanilla ice cream have in it to distinguish it from regular vanilla?
3: Julie. Madagascar vanilla?
2: Taylor?
4: It's like French vanilla, right? French vanilla.
2: Bender?
1: Eggs.
2: Eggs is correct.
1: Come on!
2: I don't know how you knew that.
1: Come on!
2: What a day Bender's having. It's a shame it doesn't matter at all. Which Soviet leader approved the building of the Berlin Wall?
3: Julie.
2: Julie.
3: Khrushchev?
1: Wow.
2: Julie has three. Taylor, not yet on the board. Who wrote the Scarlet Letter?
4: Taylor.
2: Taylor.
4: Oh. Arthur Miller.
2: Julie?
3: I'm blanking.
2: Bender.
1: Judy Blume.
2: Nathaniel Hawthorne. Nathaniel Hawthorne.
1: Are you sure?
2: Yes. Who killed Macbeth? Bender.
1: Freddie.
2: McDuff.
1: Freddie McDuff?
2: No Freddie.
1: Oh.
2: McDuff killed Macbeth.
1: McDuff the crime dog? That's McGruff.
2: Right, so sorry. Close. Yes, it was McGruff the crime dog. When a chef puts out every ingredient needed to prepare a dish ahead of time, what is that
4: Taylor.
2: Called? Taylor.
4: Mise en place.
2: And Taylor's on the board.
1: Scoreboard.
2: Julie has three, Taylor has one. What is Moscow's famed opera house? Bender.
1: It's AMC Red Square.
2: It's the Bull. It's the Bolshoi Theater.
1: Oh.
2: Very funny. Florence Nightingale tended to the soldiers in what war?
4: Taylor. World War I.
2: Julie, take a shot.
3: Civil War.
2: Bender?
1: What was the question again? Who?
2: Florence Nightingale. Who? McDuff the crime dog? The Crimean War. The Crimean War. C-R-I-M-E-A-N. The Crimean War. After a write-in contest, what did Alaska select as its motto? Bender?
1: Holy crap, it's cold.
2: North to the future.
1: I've never heard that before in my entire life.
3: No.
2: That is after it was Juno journalist Richard Peter.
1: Like that's on their like their license plate?
2: That's their official state motto.
1: I've never heard that before in my life.
2: Yeah.
3: Well, nope.
2: Okay. Who sang a song in 1967 inspired by Alice in Wonderland?
3: Julie. Jefferson Airplane.
1: Oh, White Rabbit. Yes. Oh, that's a good one.
2: Julie has four. Taylor has one. Which Looney Tunes character is it that says, Fufferin' Fuckatash?
4: Taylor.
3: Julie.
2: Taylor.
4: Sylvester the Cat.
2: Julie has four. Taylor now has two. Which two countries share Lake Geneva?
4: Taylor.
3: Julie.
2: Taylor.
4: Switzerland and... Norway.
2: Julie, do you know it for the win?
3: Switzerland and Italy.
2: Bender.
1: Switzerland and France.
2: That is correct.
1: How many do I have?
2: So many. That's a surprise, actually. How many U.S. states sit on land bought by the Louisiana Purchase?
3: Julie.
2: Bender?
1: 6. 15.
2: Yeah. Man. 15.
4: That's a lot.
2: In the TV series Magnum P.I., Magnum often wore a ball cap for what sports team?
3: Julie
2: for the win.
3: The Dodgers.
1: No.
2: Bender's offended by that one.
3: Sorry.
2: Taylor?
4: Is it the Cubs?
2: Bender.
1: It's the Tigers.
2: The Detroit
1: Come
2: Tigers.
1: Come on, man. All I do is win, win, win. No matter what. Come on.
2: No.
1: That's like 8 for me.
2: No, you do have a lot. You do have a lot. How many wheels are there on the trailer of an 18-wheeler truck?
3: Julie.
2: For the win.
3: 20.
2: Taylor.
4: There is 12.
2: Bender.
1: It's 18.
2: It's 8.
1: Wait, what was the question?
2: On the trailer of an 18-wheeler truck.
3: Oh, I was adding
2: How many wheels are there on the trailer of an 18-wheeler truck? 8.
1: 8?
2: Yeah.
1: How can there be 8? On an 18-wheeler?
4: On the main part.
1: The main part has... The main part. The main part has 10
2: wheels. Are there? We'll go back to it. Nobody guessed, right? You were the only person who guessed.
4: Two big ones.
1: Yeah, everybody got it.
3: We all guessed.
4: Four small ones on each side. So yeah, counts.
2: Striking!
1: Strike the question!
2: Striking! We're striking. An Apgar score is given to what? Bender.
1: Mensa students.
2: The health of newborns.
1: Oh.
2: Cane break, timber, and pygmy are types of what?
3: Julie.
5: Taylor.
2: Julie for the win.
3: Goats. Last one.
2: Taylor.
5: That's what I was going to say. Goats.
2: Bender.
1: Pigs.
2: Rattlesnakes. Rattlesnakes.
1: What's the score?
2: Julie has 4. Taylor has 2. Most terms that help to identify volcanological events come from what language?
3: Julie.
2: Julie for the win.
3: Latin.
2: Taylor.
5: Italian.
2: Bender.
1: Star Trek.
2: Hawaiian.
1: Vulcan what?
2: Volcanological.
1: Volcanological.
2: Right, like volcano.
5: Yeah, volcano.
2: Oh, not no. Vulcans.
1: Vulcan.
2: Julie has 4. Taylor has 2. Somebody's going to know this one.
1: Okay, here we go.
2: Name the character that Katie Holmes played on Dawson's Creek.
3: Julie.
2: Julie for the win.
3: Joey.
1: Game over. Oh, my God! We've got a new Puget Sound Showdown Hall of Famer.
2: She earned it.
1: Julie in Seattle, you.
2: She earned it.
1: Welcome to the land of the immortals, Julie.
3: Thank you.
1: You're welcome. I just got a text from Aaron Levine. My God.

0: 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It's the Jody and Bender pre-show. Get ready. Jody and Bender are live at 6. Let this hold you over until then. Spanning the globe to find the news you didn't know you needed to know. You know? The Daily Bender Gazette. Now, here's Bender.
1: Oh, man.
2: Oh, we got a doozy?
1: Yeah.
2: All right.
1: I'm wondering if we should run a disclaimer.
2: Sexual?
1: No.
2: Filth?
1: Yeah.
2: All right. Let's go.
1: Yeah.
2: Let's go.
1: So, a disclaimer.
2: Uh-huh.
1: Ew.
2: Here comes some filth.
1: Ew.
2: Uh-huh.
1: A woman in...
2: Florida.
1: Miami, Florida.
2: Let's go!
1: By the way, I did get a few DMs from people saying, I can't believe Jody's first day back in 6 weeks, and you didn't throw her a bone on the first Gazette story.
2: I can't believe it either. Thank you, everybody.
1: A woman faces burglary charges and battery charges after allegedly forcing her way into a neighbor's home and throwing a bucket of human feces
2: at her. No! No! At the neighbor? She broke into this woman's home with her bucket and threw it at the neighbor? Oh, my God. This is why I lock my gate and have an alarm system and cameras everywhere. Because God forbid somebody comes to my house and throws a bucket of feces on me.
1: Or let's put this in context and let's see if you'd still be at risk.
2: Okay.
1: The woman was arrested at the Royal... The name of this place is amazing. The Royal Country... Mobile homes.
2: Yeah, uh-huh.
1: She and the victim share a split trailer.
2: What's a split trailer?
1: So I'm assuming it's a trailer, but because it's the neighbor, they split a trailer. So there's a wall in the middle of the trailer. So
2: no.
1: Townhome number one is over here.
2: You think it's like a duplex?
1: And number,
2: like,
1: yeah, yes, yes. That's what I was trying to... It's a duplex, but,
2: right.
1: it's a trailer.
2: Right, okay. So it's like an extra wide, probably.
1: A double wide. Isn't that what they call it?
2: Yeah, because you couldn't split a regular trailer.
1: You couldn't?
2: I mean, you could, but you wouldn't even be able to fit anything in there.
1: Okay. So they split a double wide.
2: Okay, so...
1: It's a duplex.
2: So she hears her on the other side of the wall doing all sorts of annoying stuff day in and day out.
1: So she was banging on the neighbor's door.
2: Right.
1: Accusing the woman of sleeping with her husband.
2: Oh!
1: And then threw the bucket of feces.
2: Oh, well, I didn't realize that she was coming around the side of the trailer and sleeping with her husband. Then, yeah, sure. Poop on her. Why do people... get outraged at the person who is sleeping with your significant other. Your anger should be at one person and one person only. The person who you are in a relationship with. The end. Come to me for more advice.
1: The arrest report states, the defendant stated to the witness that she pooped in a bucket to throw it in the victim's face.
2: Oh, God, hazmat!
1: The woman who was arrested at the... Royal Country Mobile Homes. At least replace homes with estates.
2: Right.
1: You know what I'm saying?
2: Yeah.
1: Royal Country Mobile Estates. Sounds
2: you
1: better.
2: Made it. Royal Estates.
1: The estate of the only the nicest double wide split trailers. The woman arrested denies both entering the home and throwing the feces.
2: Oh, so she wasn't there and it wasn't hers?
1: Claiming a broken toilet forced her to dispose of the poop.
2: In the other woman's trailer? Okay, Marsha, that only works if you're outside putting it behind the trailers.
1: A judge has ordered the woman held without bond and appointed a public defender. You know that public defender's like,
2: oh God.
1: You know, why can't I be Harvey Specter? Why can't I be working for some highfalutin lawyer office? No, I gotta be a public defender and deal with this woman.
2: Everybody is entitled to a lawyer, but I cannot imagine having to be the person who deals with this kind of person. Day in and day out.
1: Wow.
2: And see, I'm a better person now because I wanted to say something else just in there. I mean, I don't think that you should sleep with your trailer mate's girlfriend or boyfriend, but also I don't think you should take a bucket of poop to the face. So they cancel each other out.

0: 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Getting you ready for Jody and Bender live at 6. This is the pre-show. Did you miss this?
1: Oh,
2: I love
1: it's
2: football.
1: Time. Week one of the National Football League. It's another season of Put Your Money Where Jody's Mouth Is. Last year, Jody was correct about 65% of the time.
2: I'll take it.
1: And she correctly predicted on the first day of the season who would be your Super Bowl champion. It helped that it was the Seahawks.
2: Yes.
1: Well done. Well done.
2: Maybe I'll change my mind this season.
1: Welcome to another season.
2: I'm excited. Football season, college football, it's the best time of the year.
1: Right out of the gate.
2: Right out of the gate.
1: Who's going to win the Super Bowl?
2: The Seahawks are. Oh, sorry. Were you expecting me to say like...
1: Let me jot that down.
2: Bengals or some crap like that?
1: So I pick five random games. Mm-hmm. Aside from the Seahawks game. Of course, Seahawks game was last night. Seahawks won. So that's already...
2: Am I getting a point
1: no,
2: for
1: you
2: that?
1: Don't get a, you don't get a point for the Seahawks game.
2: Okay.
1: Are you ready for the five random games this week?
2: Yes.
1: We'll begin with the 49ers and the Rams in Australia tonight.
2: The Rams are going to crush the 49ers.
1: The Rams are going to crush.
2: Yeah.
1: Sunday, the Tampa Bay Buccaneers and the Cincinnati Bengals.
2: The Buccaneers are going to win.
1: Buccaneers.
2: Yeah.
1: Bears at the Panthers.
2: Bears.
1: Packers at the Vikings.
2: Packers.
1: And finally, the Cowboys at the new look New York Giants. What are you doing over there?
2: I don't. This is a rough one.
1: Yeah.
2: Giants.
1: You sure?
2: No. I'm sure of the rest
1: well,
2: of them.
1: That's not very confident for people taking a mortgage payment and going to their local sports book and putting it down on your picks.
2: Yeah, put them down on the rest of them. I'm not sure about this one, but I am going to say Giants because you never know what the Cowboys are going to do.
1: Jody says the Rams, the Buccaneers, the Bears, the Packers, and. The Giants.
2: Oh, I bet the Cowboys are going to freaking win. Damn it!

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1: 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Mostly cloudy today with a high near 68. 25 years ago today, the course of American history changed in a single morning. It's the 25-year remembrance of 9/11. Countless ceremonies will take place across the nation. And in our region, you can pay respects to those who lost their lives that day. Specifics on where and when and how are posted on the Jody and Bender Facebook page. The fastest growing Ebola outbreak on record is rapidly spreading beyond its epicenter. Iran-backed rebels have captured a vital Red Sea port and trade route, tightening their control over a major global maritime choke point. Dozens of Seattle area business leaders, including those from Alaska Airlines, Costco, Microsoft, are calling on Mayor Wilson and the city council to adopt a 100-day public safety action plan, restore surveillance cameras in high event areas, and set clear benchmarks for police response times. A building permit was submitted to the city of Tacoma on behalf of Walmart and its drone partner, Wing Drone Delivery, which indicates that Walmart is going to soon be doing drone delivery drops. Princess Diana's head-turning revenge dress. You know the one I'm talking about. The black one with the shoulders exposed. Broke royal protocol because black is just for funerals. No, girl, black is for out on the town when your husband cheats on you. That's what black is for. It's going on sale for the first time in nearly 30 years. Considering one of her less famous dresses far exceeded estimates and sold for over $600,000, I can only imagine how much value this dress will hold. Harry Styles doing a stadium tour next year. Doesn't come anywhere near the Pacific Northwest. You got to go to L.A. U2 has been named Music Cares Person of the Year. In theaters this weekend, Practical Magic 2, Runner, and The Uprising.
2: What's Runner?
1: Runner is with my boyfriend, Alan Richson. You know, the mountain of a man from Reacher.
2: Yeah.
1: He's helping Owen Wilson transport a liver to a girl who needs an organ transplant when a cartel attacks to sell it on the black market.
2: No!
1: I love him so much. Do you watch Reacher?
2: No.
1: You would love Reacher.
2: Okay.
1: You've never seen a season of it?
2: You see clips online.
1: Oh, it's great.
2: Yeah.
1: I mean, it's, you know, it's what you expect. Like, you know, here comes the attractive woman to help him out. Like, oh, he's going to have sex with her for sure. Like,
2: that's your lead? That's your description of Reacher?
1: No, there's
2: here
1: more.
2: Here comes the hot chick he's going to have sex with.
1: No, there's more. It's like every
2: that
1: season.
2: That was your lead.
1: Because this is the fourth season, and every season is the same. You know, he's hell-bent on not bothering anyone and not existing so anyone can find him. He just wants to go about his business, but he somehow gets pulled into a situation where someone needs help, and he's a good person, and he goes to help. But then he gets this like ragtag group of helpers, and they're usually like, there's usually a police officer who's like going against his better instincts, but he's going to help Reacher. And then there's some hot woman who's like, I'm a ballistic specialist. Like, I'm sexy, you know, and then he's going to have sex with her. Like, the minute she comes into frame, I'm like, oh, he's going to have sex with her.
2: Wow.
1: And this season he had sex with a bad guy, but he didn't even know it. She's a knife person from Indonesia. She is gnarly.
2: Wow, that was a really good review for anybody who's never seen the TV show Reacher.
1: It's so good. It's it's a popcorn
2: you
1: show.
2: You led with.
1: Yeah.
2: There's a hot girl in every episode he has sex with her.
1: Not in every episode, in every season.
2: I see.
1: Yeah, it's the arc. Like, when you see her, you know, you're like, that's going to be her.
2: But it was your second explanation of, well, he gets pulled into situations. He wants to be left alone, but he always gets pulled into a situation to help people out. That's not what you led with.
1: I know. I probably did a bad job. In sports, Mariners beat the Rangers yesterday. And how about Julio?
2: What's up with that?
1: Apologize?
2: What's up with apologize for what?
1: For saying mean things.
2: Not at all. No.
1: Did he not have a 3-run home run?
2: Congratulations! Do it more consistently! Come on!
3: Are you getting my penny game?
2: What's your song of the day? Another shot for you to go see Journey at Climate Pledge on the 21st. When you hear Wheel in the Sky, caller 9's gonna win. Hey, did Julie in Seattle get into the Puget Sound Showdown Hall of Fame? You'll find out next.
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0: is Jody and Bender. It's a Hall of Fame game for Puget Sound Showdown. Just like that. I say just like that. But Julie's been playing the game for a month.
1: It's like Groundhog Day.
0: She's finally gotten to her 10th game. When she started, she had a run of like 7 wins, but it started. Julie, how did the run start? Because wasn't there a controversy when it started?
2: Well, I called you on a Friday, and then you said you'd call me back Monday, and then you didn't. And then you said you'd call me back Tuesday, and then the Monday game you had to repeat. Because you messed up something with the contestants there. So I finally started on a Wednesday.
1: Julie!
0: And then she had a run of like 7 wins.
1: Right.
0: And then I put her on hold for 2 weeks.
1: Right.
0: While I went on vacation.
1: Right.
0: Came back. And
1: now
0: here we are.
1: Here we are.
0: She has won 9 straight. If she wins today, she enters the Hall of Fame. She gets her jersey raised to the rafters, and she's retired as a Puget Sound Showdown champion. Standing in your way, game number 10, you have to face a current Hall of Famer. That would be today in the rotation, Taylor in Poulsbo. Hi, Taylor.
3: Hey, what's up?
1: Taylor!
0: Taylor hasn't played since the Tournament of Champions.
1: How did you do, Taylor?
3: Not great.
2: Awesome.
3: I won one round, and then Craig quickly dispatched me.
1: Oh, yeah. Right. He does that. That's Craig's thing.
0: So Jody has the questions this morning. I can clean up the mess, but I can't win.
1: Right. You can't accrue any points.
0: So Jody has to keep going until somebody hits 5 and wins. If Julie wins, she's in the Hall of Fame. If Taylor wins, Julie is sent packing. With her 9 wins, she'll always be a champion, but not a Hall of Famer. Here we go.
1: In 1986, which Woody Allen film won Oscars for Best Supporting Actor, Best Supporting Actress, and Best Original Screenplay? Bender, I'll pay you $120 American dollars if you know this.
0: The Hunt for Red October.
1: It was Hannah and Her Sisters.
0: Oh,
1: Hannah and Her Sisters.
0: Sure.
1: Great movie.
0: Yeah.
1: Which car manufacturer's name translates from Latin as to roll?
2: Julie?
1: Julie got in there. Julie?
2: Fiat.
1: Taylor, take a shot.
3: Mazda.
1: Bender, just for fun.
0: Volvo.
1: Volvo is correct. It's Volvo.
0: How about that?
1: The song Seven Seas of Rye was the first hit in the UK for which band? Bender?
0: I want to say U2, but I don't think that's right.
1: It's Queen.
0: Ah!
1: Queen. What was the name of the once dominant web browser that ultimately lost its user base to Microsoft's Internet Explorer?
2: Julie. Netscape Navigator?
0: Yeah!
1: And she's on the board.
0: That's a good one!
1: To counter slipping sales, pork was marketed beginning in the 80s.
2: Julie. The other white meat.
0: Scoreboard.
1: Julie now has 2. Taylor not yet on the board. Trepanation is the practice of drilling holes where?
2: Julie,
1: take a guess.
2: In ice?
1: No, that's not correct. Taylor, take a shot.
3: And teeth.
1: Close but no cigar. Bender?
0: He said teeth. You said your head.
1: In the skull.
0: Hey!
1: In the skull. Very nice.
0: Scoreboard.
1: Julie has 2. Taylor, not yet on the board.
0: How many do I have?
1: I don't know. I'm not counting. You can't accrue points, but you're a great person and a wonderful friend. And I love you so much. What ingredient must French vanilla ice cream have in it to distinguish it from regular vanilla?
2: Julie. Madagascar vanilla?
1: Taylor?
3: It's like French vanilla, right? French vanilla.
1: Bender?
0: Eggs.
1: Eggs is correct.
0: Come on!
1: I don't know how you knew that.
0: Come on!
1: What a day Bender's having. It's a shame it doesn't matter at all. Which Soviet leader approved the building of the Berlin Wall?
2: Julie. Khrushchev?
0: Wow!
1: Julie has 3. Taylor, not yet on the board. Who wrote the Scarlet Letter?
3: Taylor.
1: Taylor.
2: Oh.
3: Arthur Miller.
1: Julie?
2: I'm blanking.
1: Bender.
0: Judy Blume.
1: Nathaniel Hawthorne. Nathaniel Hawthorne.
0: Are you sure?
1: Yes. Who killed?

0: Civil War.
1: Bender?
2: What's the question again? Who?
3: Florence Nightingale.
1: Who? McDuff the Crime Dog?
3: The Crimean War. The Crimean War.
0: Oh.
3: C-R-I-M-E-A-N. Oh. The Crimean War. After a write-in contest, what did Alaska select as its motto? Bender?
4: Holy crap, it's cold.
3: North to the future.
4: I've never heard that before in my entire life.
0: No.
3: That is after it was Juno journalist Richard Peter.
4: Like that's on their like their license plate?
3: That's their official state motto.
4: I've never heard that before in my life.
3: Yeah.
0: Well, nope.
3: Okay. Who sang a song in 1967 inspired by Alice in Wonderland?
0: Julie. Jefferson Airplane.
4: Oh, White Rabbit. Yes. Oh, that's a good one.
3: Julie has 4. Taylor has 1. Which Looney Tunes character is it that says, Fufferin' Fuckatash?
5: Taylor.
0: Julie.
3: Taylor.
5: Sylvester the Cat.
3: Julie has 4. Taylor now has 2. Which two countries share Lake Geneva?
5: Taylor.
0: Julie.
3: Taylor.
5: Switzerland and... Norway.
3: Julie, do you know it for the win?
0: Switzerland and Italy.
3: Bender.
4: Switzerland and France.
3: That is correct.
4: How many do I have?
3: So many. That's a surprise, actually. How many U.S. states sit on land bought by the Louisiana Purchase?
0: Julie.
3: Bender?
4: 6.
3: 15.
5: Yeah.
3: Man. 15.
5: That's a lot.
3: In the TV series Magnum P.I., Magnum often wore a ball cap for what sports team?
0: Julie.
3: Julie for the win.
0: The Dodgers.
4: No.
3: Bender's offended by that one.
0: Sorry. No.
3: Taylor?
5: The Cubs?
3: Bender.
4: The Tigers.
3: The Detroit
4: Tigers. Come on, man.
6: All I do is win, win, win, no matter what.
4: Come on.
3: No.
4: That's like 8 for me.
3: No, you do have a lot. You do have a lot. How many wheels are there on the trailer of an 18-wheeler truck?
0: Julie.
3: Julie, for the win.
0: 20.
3: Taylor.
5: There is 12.
3: Bender.
4: It's 18.
3: It's 8.
4: Wait, what was the question?
3: On the trailer of an 18-wheeler truck.
0: Oh, I was adding
3: How many wheels are there on the trailer of an 18-wheeler truck? 8.
4: 8?
3: Yeah.
4: How can there be 8? On an 18-wheeler?
5: On the main part.
4: The main part has... Yeah. The main part. The main part has 10
3: wheels. Are there on? We'll go back to it. Nobody guessed. Right? You were the only person.
5: Two
3: who guessed.
5: Big ones.
4: Yeah, everybody got.
0: We all guessed.
5: 4 small ones on each side. So yeah, counts.
0: Oh my!
3: Striking.
4: Strike the question.
3: Striking. We're striking. An APGAR score is given to what? Bender.
4: Mensa students.
3: The health of newborns.
4: Oh.
3: Cane break, timber, and pygmy are types of what?
0: Julie.
5: Taylor.
3: Julie for the win.
0: Goats? Last one.
3: Taylor?
5: That's what I was going to say. Goats.
3: Bender?
4: Pigs.
3: Rattlesnakes. Rattlesnakes.
4: What's the score?
3: Julie has 4. Taylor has 2. Most terms that help to identify volcanological events come from what language?
0: Julie.
3: Julie for the win.
0: Latin.
3: Taylor.
5: Italian.
3: Bender.
4: Star Trek.
3: Hawaiian.
4: Vulcan what?
3: Vulcanological.
4: Vulcanological.
3: Right, like volcano.
5: Yeah, volcano.
3: Oh, not no. Vulcans.
4: Vulcan.
3: Julie has four. Taylor has two.

0: Jody and Bender. Time flies coming up. Your song of the day this morning. That's what you're listening for when you hear Journey's Wheel in the Sky. Be caller 9, and you'll win tickets to the show. We got a text to 52309 that said, I have never watched Reacher, never had the urge to watch Reacher, but after Jody's review, I want to watch Reacher.
1: See? It spins itself.
0: So there's a new movie with Alan Richson. Mm-hmm. He's Reacher.
1: Yeah.
0: And I asked, I've never seen Reacher. I've seen clips of it, obviously.
1: You'd love it. It's right up your alley.
0: All right. I've obviously seen the Tom Cruise movies, never seen the TV show.
1: Right.
0: And I asked you, so go ahead. And you're like, well, this is what it's about. And your lead of the description of the show wasn't, well, he gets pulled into situations, doesn't really want to be a part
1: he's
0: of it, just wants to be left alone,
1: business,
0: but he's
1: got to
0: help people out, and, you know, those that can't help themselves, he's the guy, and so on. What you led with is, every season there's a new girl who shows up to help him out, and he sleeps with her.
1: Also true.
0: That's what you led with.
1: Right, I shouldn't have done that. Now I'm interested in talking about at some point this morning.
0: Yes.
1: Tom Cruise played Reacher.
0: Yes.
1: And that's so ridiculous.
0: Oh, yeah. Because, yeah, I mean, like...
1: He has to be a mountain of a man.
0: Yes, that is correct. That was always the big...
1: Yeah.
0: But the movies weren't bad.
1: I mean,
0: The Reacher movies weren't bad.
1: Right.
0: It was just he didn't match.
1: Right.
0: Because it's based on a comic book or a book?
1: It's based on some sort of series where it's like a mountain of a man.
0: Right, exactly.
1: That, like,
0: yeah,
1: makes
0: he didn't
1: heads
0: match.
1: Turn.
0: Right,
1: like, and
0: he
1: people
0: didn't match.
1: Say, like... Yeah. You know, oh, I don't want to go up against this guy. Okay. And you wouldn't say that about Tom Cruise.
0: Right.
1: And then he'd kick your ass.
0: Time flies next.

0: 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Variety of the 80s, 90s, and more. It's Jody and Bender. We're going to do Time Flies. Take a look back at today. September 11th. Go away, Jody, it was September 11th. 1971. At 14 years old, Donny Osmond hits number one with
1: Go Away, Little Girl.
0: It'll be Donny Osmond's only number one song. He'll come close in 1989, but would only hit number two with Soldier of Love.
2: This was the song.
0: This was the song that was released without anybody telling the audience who they were listening to.
2: Yeah.
0: Because in 1989, it was still taboo to go, Donny Osmond.
2: Yeah, he's not cool.
0: What the hell is that?
2: It's a good song.
0: September 11th, 1977. Yes! The Atari 2600 is released. This is my video game system. The Atari video game computer system. It would be rebranded the Atari 2600 5 years later. This was the system. This was the joystick with the one red button.
2: So you played Asteroid?
0: Space Invaders, Asteroids, Combat, and Pac-Man.
2: Yeah. Yeah.
0: Life goes September 11th, 1982. John Cougar, a few years before Mellencamp, becomes the first male artist to have two singles in the top 10, as well as the number one album. Jack and Diane was at number four. Hurt So Good was at number eight. His album, American Fool, was the number one album in the country. September 11th, 1987, Peter Gabriel cleans up at the MTV Video Music Awards, winning Best Video, Best Male Video, Best Concept Video, Best Special Effects, and five other awards for Sledgehammer. September 11th, 2001, four airlines are hijacked and intentionally crash. Two airlines would hit the World Trade Center, which collapsed shortly thereafter. One airline hits the Pentagon in Arlington, Virginia. A fourth airliner crashes into a field in Pennsylvania after passengers try and take back the plane from hijackers. In all, nearly 3,000 people lost their lives.
3: Today, our fellow citizens, our way of life, our very freedom came under attack in a series of deliberate and deadly terrorist acts. The victims were in airplanes or in their offices, secretaries, businessmen and women, military and federal workers, moms and dads, friends and neighbors. Thousands of lives were suddenly ended by evil, despicable acts of terror.
0: September 11th, 2002. Nick Nolte's mugshot becomes an early version of this new thing called an internet meme. The dude went viral when he was arrested on suspicion of drunk driving and looked like a hot mess.
2: Oh, the hottest mess of all time.
0: The hottest mess of all time. September 11th, 2023. Captain America goes public with his new wife, Chris Evans, and his new bride, Alba Baptista, got married on Cape Cod.

0: Edson 65. Christy McNichol is 64. Moby. He's 61. Harry Connick Jr.
1: I just whispered your name.
0: He's 59. Tari P. Henson is 56. I say that wrong again?
2: It's a Raja.
0: Damn it. I don't get it, man.
2: Every year you
0: every
2: get stuck
0: year.
2: On her name.
0: She's 56. Ludacris. He's 49.
2: Happy 18th birthday, Megan. We love you so much. Love Mom, Dad, Abby, Amelia, and Bennett. And happy birthday to Tamara. Love Benji.
0: That is Time Flies for September 11th on 95.7 The Jet.

0: 97 The Jet, variety of the 80s, 90s, and more. It is Jody and Bender on a feel-good Blue Friday, even though the Seahawks are not playing this weekend.
1: Blue-ish.
0: They already got their win. Jody is 0 for 1 on her picks so far this week.
1: Who thought the Rams were going to lose to the 49ers?
0: I did.
1: Why didn't you stop me from making a horrible mistake?
0: 49ers just destroyed the Rams last night in Australia.
1: I mean, I don't like the Rams or the 49ers as a Hawks fan, but it was very refreshing to see the Rams, the new Rams.
0: The new Rams.
1: Because they were supposed to be with all these weapons.
0: It's the dream team.
1: They got Miles Garrett.
0: It's the first game of the season. You can't have the knee-jerk reaction because none of the starters played in the preseason.
1: But I was very shocked to hear that the 49ers showed up in Australia a week early to assimilate.
0: Acclimate themselves, yes.
1: And the Rams flew in like the day before because they were like, we got Miles Garrett. Like that was going to be the deal sealer.
0: The deal sealer.
1: If you're Aaron Donald or you're like, no, I think I'll re-retire.
0: It's one game. It's one game.
1: Yeah.
0: It's everything's going to be, it's still the NFC West is still going to be the dominant force in football for the entire season.
1: Well, I hate to say it, but if Sarge is somewhere listening in the ether, congratulations to the 49ers.
0: Yeah, Sarge is a big 49ers fan. Yeah. So you can give him, I was going to say you can give him crap this afternoon, but not today.
1: Not today. Any other time.
0: The first of two Jody and Bender Feel Good Friday Morning Dance Parties coming up. Victor actually did this one for us while we were gone and includes a tribute to Dolly Parton.
1: Ooh!
0: So we'll do it next.
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0: 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Mostly cloudy today with a high near 68. It's a big day today. 25 years ago today, the course of American history changed. It's 9/11. And an anniversary will mean that countless ceremonies are going to take place all across the nation. And here, almost every city has its own. Of course, Seattle, Tacoma have major ones. Specifics are posted on the Jody and Bender Facebook page. Seahawks quarterback Sam Darnold's hip injury appears to be muscle-related. His status for next week's game at Arizona is as yet undetermined. Dozens of Seattle-area business leaders, including those from Alaska Airlines, Costco, and Microsoft, are calling on the mayor to adopt a 100-day public safety action plan. The free SEA Spot Saver reservation program at SeaTac Airport will sunset at the end of November. Did you ever use this? It was to save a place in line when you knew you were going on a flight because the lines to get through security were so long. So you would use this feature and you would say, I'm going to show up at 9 a.m. or whatever.
1: I've never used it because I have TSA PreCheck and I have Clear.
0: Right. But for regulars, you know, for regulars who don't enjoy the programs,
1: yeah,
0: this was a very highly used program. But it was temporary because apparently the lines are going to be shorter now.
1: I would hope so.
0: Yeah. So if you have an appointment with Spot Saver, you can use it through November. And
1: it's
0: then it'll
1: SEA
0: be over.
1: Airport, by the way. It's not SeaTac
0: are
1: anymore.
0: They still paying you to tell me that?
1: It's SEA Airport.
0: It's going to be SeaTac forever. Until they give me some of that money, too. Brock's is releasing a candy corn perfume this fall. It's called what else but Ode to Candy Corn.
1: I love candy corn.
0: I know.
1: Love it.
0: $22 at candycornseason.com while supplies last. Did you know that candycornseason.com was even a website?
1: I did not, and I'm mad I didn't get it.
0: We'll have to check it out. The British Royal Mint released a Pink Floyd collection inspired by Dark Side of the Moon, including a solid gold guitar pick. How much does that cost, Bender?
1: Solid gold guitar pick. I haven't checked in a while what gold is an ounce, so I would with the thing and the mold and the, I would $1,500.
0: $7,770.
1: Hold it. What? Hold on.
0: The Pink Floyd collection.
1: Hey Siri, how much is gold going for right now?
2: Gold is up $23.70 today, or 0.54%.
1: It's $4,400 an ounce. Yeah. Okay, so I was off.
0: Wow, you made her so fast. Are you sick of listening to her talk to you at a leisurely British
1: voice? No, I've actually slowed her down because she talks really fast.
0: Yeah.
1: But I like the British voice.
0: Wow. In theaters this weekend, Practical Magic 2, which is just getting raked. Runner with Alan Ritchson and The Uprising with Andrew Garfield. On TV tonight, there are 9/11 tribute shows on ABC and CBS. Tomorrow on PBS, Brandi Carlile is being inducted into the Austin City Limits Hall of Fame. And in sports, Sunday on NBC, Giants hosting the Cowboys for Sunday Night Football. Mariners beat the Rangers yesterday. They meet the Athletics today at 6:40. And Ezzie McBeggar will miss the rest of the WNBA season after suffering a torn ACL playing for Team Australia.
1: If you're brand new to the show, hi, good morning. That's Jody.
0: That's Bender.
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0: We do.
1: Victor Menigo and DJ FaZe are two DJs that put together our Feel Good Friday morning dance parties. We do it twice every Friday. Once now, we'll do another one at 8:35. Here's the first one.
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And I'm proud of my legacy so far. And so I hope to just continue to do things that might be of use to other people.

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0: 95.7 The Jet. It's Jody and Bender on a feel-good Blue Friday. I mean, the Seahawks already took care of business this week, so there is no game this weekend. However, it's still Blue Friday. Stop with the music.
1: Stop.
0: What are we doing? What are we doing? Now everybody knows the secret's out. You know what's next.
1: Yeah. It's Tainted Love.
0: Puget Sound Showdown. It's a fresh meat game, Jody.
1: Fresh meat.
0: Two brand new contestants going at it because Julie in Seattle gained entry into the land of the immortals. She is now a Puget Sound Showdown Hall of Famer, so congratulations to Julie. That means, though, we now move on to two brand new contestants to give it their best shot. Let's start with Noah in Marysville. Hi, Noah.
2: Hello, good morning.
0: Good morning. Are you nervous? Are you ready? Are you full of adrenaline? What do we got?
2: I'm ready. My coworkers are making me do this against my will.
1: Fantastic. It's a kidnapping.
0: Where do you work?
2: Bryson.
0: Bryson. We're all going to pretend like we know what that is.
1: Shout out to Bryson.
2: It's makers a bus company.
0: It's a makers of what?
2: Buses.
1: Makers of buses.
0: Buses, like school buses or metro?
2: School buses, yes.
1: Okay. When you want a school bus done right,
0: you go to Bryson.
1: There you go. Free commercial for the whole gang.
2: There we go.
1: That's free.
0: Noah, you're going to be taking on Kayla in Seattle. Hi, Kayla.
3: Good morning.
0: Good morning. And what do you do for a living?
3: I work for a home health and hospice company.
1: 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When you want someone in your home to take care of you, call Kayla's company.
0: And what company is that? We'll give them free plugs everywhere. Oh, okay.
3: I work for Klein Galland.
0: Klein Galland.
1: The finest people to come to your home.
0: I have the questions this morning. You guys are going to buzz in with your name when you know the answer. First person of five wins. If nobody can answer a question and Jody can get it right, she gets a point. Or she at least gets a shot at it. If nobody can answer, Jody gets a shot. If you guys both buzz it at the same time and it's a tie, Jody gets a shot. If she gets five before you, you're both out. You go back to your respective day jobs. Chicago tickets are on the line. Here we go. What state would you find Mount Rushmore?
3: Kayla. North Dakota.
0: Noah, you can steal it.
2: I'm going to say Wyoming.
0: Jody.
1: South Dakota.
0: If you mix blue and red, what color do you get?
3: Kayla. Purple.
0: What movie features Michelle Pfeiffer straddling a ladder and singing? Oh, my God. Really? Nobody knows?
1: I know.
0: Jody.
1: It's Grease 2.
0: Damn right.

0: a little musical interlude.
1: Noah and Kayla are like, what are they doing?
0: What's the score? 1-0?
1: Kayla has one. Yeah. Noah, not yet on the board, but is a lovely person, and I now have two.
0: How many ounces in a gallon? Jody.
1: 60.
0: 128.
1: God damn it.
0: What city hosted the 2010 Winter Olympics?
2: Kayla.
0: Ooh, you got in there. Kayla, what is it?
2: I want to say Salt Lake, but I think that's wrong.
0: Noah, you can steal it.
3: New York.
0: Jody.
1: Was that Vancouver?
0: What's the square root of 144?
2: Kayla. 12.
0: What two words come before Lonely Hearts Club Band?
3: Noah. Sergeant Peppers.
1: And Noah's on the board.
0: The three pieces in a three-piece suit are jacket, pants, and what?
2: Kayla.
0: Noah?
2: Kayla. A vest.
0: Scoreboard.
1: Kayla has three, so do I. Noah has one.
0: Who wears number 14 for your Seattle Seahawks? Jody.
1: Is that Leonard Williams?
0: Looking for Sam Darnold. Your quarterback.
1: Was my quarterback.
0: What do you mean was? He's in a hospital, Jody.
1: He's going to be fine. I don't know anybody's numbers.
0: Laverne and Shirley was a spinoff from what TV show?
1: Now we're talking about stuff I know.
0: All right. Jody.
1: Laverne and Shirley was a spinoff of Happy Days.
0: Scoreboard.
1: Kayla has three. Noah has one. I now have four.
0: Oh, no.
1: We're in dangerous territory. All I do is win. Very dangerous territory.
0: Where is Microsoft headquartered?
2: Kayla. Redmond.
0: Full house. Wow, it's a full house. Jody calls a 4-4 tie.
1: It's a full house.
0: A full house.
1: When the house is full, it's a full house.
0: The next one wins. Is everybody okay?
1: Unless Noah gets it right.
3: Yeah, I'm fine. I'm just having a good time.
1: Good.
0: just happen to be invited to the party. How many WNBA teams are there?
2: Kayla?
3: Noah.
0: Kayla for the win.
2: 36?
0: Noah, you can steal it.
3: I'm going to go with 32.
0: Jody for the win.
1: 22.
0: Looking for 15. There's 15 teams. What's known as the Lone Star State?
3: Noah.
2: Kayla?
0: Noah.
3: Texas?
0: What boy band was Harry Styles a member of?
3: Noah.
2: Kayla?
0: Noah.
3: One Direction.
0: Scoreboard.
1: Kayla and I are in a full house tie, and Noah now has three. Could it get to a triple full house? I'll fall off my chair.
0: Who was Jacob Marley's business partner?
2: Kayla.
0: Kayla for the win.
2: Ebenezer Scrooge.
0: Game over. Hey!
1: Wow! Kayla!
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1: 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Mostly cloudy today with a high near 68. Big day today. Major observance. 25 years ago today, the course of all of American history changed when 19 hijackers took control of four U.S. commercial airplanes and turned them into weapons. To pay respects to those who lost their lives 9/11 years ago, there are a lot of different ways all across the region. Lots of different cities are having remembrances. Specifics are posted on the Jody and Bender Facebook page. You can also use the talkback feature on your iHeartRadio app and let us know where you were, what you were doing, and how you might be feeling. The fastest growing Ebola outbreak on record in eastern Congo is rapidly spreading beyond its epicenter. Iran-backed rebels have captured a Red Sea port and trade route, tightening their control over a major global maritime choke point. Seahawks quarterback Sam Darnold's hip injury appears to be muscle-related, and his status for next week's game at Arizona is yet undetermined. A building permit submitted to the city of Tacoma on behalf of Walmart and its drone partner, Wing Drone Delivery, which would indicate to the layperson that Walmart is going to start dropping stuff out of the skies pretty soon. Princess Diana's head-turning revenge dress. You can picture the one I'm talking about. It's black, it's tight, it's off the shoulders. She wore it with an antique brooch on her neck. It broke royal protocol, and she broke it out right after her husband admitted to cheating on her. It's going to sell for the first time in nearly 30 years. A major sensational pop culture moment. I think people are going to pay millions of dollars for it. Thoughts?
2: Millions of dollars for it?
1: Like, if you're Kim Kardashian, this is the one.
2: I mean, but does that fall into your auction necessity deal to bid on anything?
1: Yes.
2: You're going to wear it.
1: Yeah. This is a dress you could wear in case of an apocalypse. You could put it right on and run for it.
2: Jody only buys auction items that she can use.
1: Right.
2: And you'd use this.
1: Absolutely. Okay, I could use it. The Royal Mint released a Pink Floyd collection inspired by the Dark Side of the Moon, which includes a solid gold guitar pick for over $7,000 in case you're in the market. Spice Girls fans are feeling duped and mad after the gaggle of ladies teased a big announcement and it ended up just being a box set of their singles, which is so mad because everyone's like, do a world tour. What's wrong with you?
2: You're not gonna get Posh Spice to do it.
1: She's the only one.
2: Victoria doesn't want to do it.
1: Bro, put somebody in her spot.
2: Bro.
1: She wasn't the lead singer. She was just in the back looking hot anyway. Like, you could do it without her. I'll step in.
2: There you go.
1: In theaters this week.
2: All we need is Baby and Ginger Spice.
1: Well, you need
2: Throw
1: Scary.
2: Jody in there and Scary.
1: You need Scary and you need Mel C.
2: Well, we need everybody.
1: To do her flips.
2: Okay, sorry. All right, hold on. So then you need everybody.
1: No, you need everybody except Posh.
2: Okay.
1: She never did anything except look hot.
2: Wow.
1: She didn't do any flips. She didn't scare anybody.
2: I don't know.
1: She wasn't the
2: Emma
1: face
2: Bunt.
1: Of the gang.
2: Emma
1: and she
2: was
1: wasn't the cute blonde.
2: Emma's my favorite.
1: Scary was my favorite at the time. I don't have a favorite anymore.
2: Baby's still my favorite.
1: I know, you call her Emma. You're like, Emma. That's what her friends call her. On TV tonight, 9/11 tribute shows on ABC and CBS. In sports, Sunday is Sunday Night Football, the Giants hosting the Cowboys. In other sports, Mariners beat the Rangers yesterday. They meet the Athletics today at 6:40. And sad news for Storm fans, Ezzie McBeggar will miss the rest of the season after suffering a torn ACL playing for Team Australia.
2: So what were you doing 25 years ago today? What were you doing? Where were you when you saw and heard what was going on 9/11? We'll do it next.

0: 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Variety of the 80s and 90s and more. It's Jody and Bender. Our second Feel Good Friday morning dance party happens in about 20 minutes or so. We're still waiting on the song of the day, Journey. Wheel in the sky keeps on turning. When you hear Wheel in the Sky, be caller 9 at 877-901-0957. And you win tickets to see them at the fair with fair admission.
1: Yeah.
0: No, they're playing Klamath Pledge.
1: All right, no, it's Chicago that's fair with fair admission. And you're like, with fair admission, I'm like, yeah. Sorry about that.
0: Klamath Pledge on September 21st.
1: No fair admission.
0: No fair admission.
1: Nope.
0: That would be cool, though. It would be a bonus prize.
1: Right, and also, you can go to the fair. It's nowhere near here.
0: Today is the 25th anniversary of the 9/11 terrorist attacks. And Jody and I were talking off air. We were both in different places 25 years ago. You were doing mornings on The End.
1: Yeah, with the Andy Savage Show. And as you know, show just got underway. And then I got a note from my intern, Ron, at the time. And he said, the note said, a plane just flew into the World Trade Center. And I was paralyzed. Like, I was emotionally paralyzed. I didn't believe it at first. And then, of course, we started following the news, as I'm sure you did.
0: I was doing mornings on Kiss, and Jackie was doing the news.
1: Mm-hmm.
0: As I found out. So, she's doing the news. Mm-hmm. We're on the air.
1: Yeah.
0: I get a text from my dad
1: that
0: says, turn on the TV. So we turned on the TV, and it was, of course, wall-to-wall coverage. And at the time that we turned it on, it was the first plane had hit, and there was smoke billowing from one of the towers. Mm-hmm. And then everything just unfolded from there.
1: Yeah.
0: And it was, I don't think we played another song for a week.
1: Mm-hmm.
0: The nonstop coverage, the phone calls, the interviews that we were doing with everybody that we could get on from the East Coast, newspaper reporters and people that were on the scene. I remember going home that day at like 5 or 6 o'clock because we were on all day, as I'm sure you guys were.
1: We were not, actually. We did the duration of the morning show. We got instructions. We were working for a different company than you were. And we got instructions that everybody else in the building, there were like 7 stations in the building, everybody was flipping to a news channel.
0: To simulcast?
1: Yeah, they were going to simulcast. And we said, no, we want to stay on the air because I am from New Jersey.
0: Right.
1: Steve, the producer, is from New York. Andy Savage is from Massachusetts.
0: Yeah.
1: And we all felt an investment and a quality, I'm sure, that you being from New Jersey also felt that, my God, I've never felt so far from home and so helpless during this catastrophe. On top of that, a personal note is that my father worked at the World Trade Center at Cantor Fitzgerald, which was on the 105th floor. In 1993, there was a bombing, and he had to walk 105 flights of stairs down, and then he decided, that's it, I'm going to retire. He was 52, and he retired in 1994. My parents moved to Florida. I was already in Ohio. So my father was not in the World Trade Center when the plane hit, but that office was an office full of people who used to come to our house for July 4th parties every year. It was people that I knew. It was dear friends of my mother and father's. And so it was a feeling where catastrophic is the word, I think, for everybody, but like a personal investment that size, I just simply couldn't believe it. And it's so wild to me that this is 25 years now.
0: Yeah.
1: A whole generation has grown up only hearing about it, only hearing people testify about being there, you know, and testimonial photos. And I mean, you can source documentary films and whatever, but it's not the same when you weren't living in that moment and listening to it on the radio or watching it on TV unfolding. And our friends on the East Coast being there, being in downtown Manhattan, people running away from and people running to see if they could help. And then all the madness that ensued in the weeks to come. It was just so crazy being all the way out here.
0: I remember on my way home late that afternoon and stopping and getting the afternoon edition which they didn't do, of the Seattle Times. And on the cover was a faxed, if my memory serves me correct, it was a faxed copy of a picture of the plane, the first plane hitting the tower. And that's what was on the cover. And I want to say it was a... I've got the... You must have that. I have it. I do have it. Yeah. It's in plastic, and I should post a picture of it when I get home this afternoon.
1: Yeah.
0: But I had you reach out to Andy to see if there was any audio from your program.
1: No.
0: Back from 9/11 of 2001.
1: We did the news. We stayed on. We were, I think, the only show that stayed on in our building, and we stayed on for the duration of our program, but then our program ended, and then I think the end switched to news.
0: We were doing a bit called the Week in Review, so we were all, we already had the infrastructure in place of grabbing audio and keeping audio and then playing the highlights of the week. So when the 9/11 attack happened, doing a Week in Review from that week then became just grabbing all the audio.
1: And as the days went on,
0: we just grabbed more and more. So at the end of the week, we played a recap.
1: Yeah. Oh, do you have that?
0: I do have it. So what you're going to hear is what took place the morning of. I'm getting goosebumps. Just, I mean, it's again, it feels like a lifetime ago. This was 25 years ago. What you're going to hear is the way it unfolded that morning. And then the subsequent days following that, the entire piece is like 6.5 minutes long. It's got like 10% of the old show and then 90% of actual audio of callers and news clips.
1: Yeah.
0: Here you go.
2: Your Jackie weather forecast today, mostly sunny, and then tomorrow. What's wrong?
3: Yeah, two planes crashed into the World Trade Center.
2: Does it say yet if anybody was in there?
4: It's 9 o'clock in New York, so there are a lot of people there.

0: as to what's going on?
1: We know that an American Airlines jumbo jet has crashed in Somerset County near the village of Buckstown and Indian Lake. That puts it about 60 miles south-southeast of downtown Pittsburgh.
0: Once you leave the Pittsburgh area before you get to either Cleveland or back to Philadelphia, there's not really a whole lot around it. So does it look like it was an accident?
1: There's nothing out there to target either military or civilian that you'd want to crash anything into.
2: All the United Nations have, of course, come out against these attacks and condemn them and pledge their full support.
3: Trust me, from somebody who's been trying for the last 2 hours to get a hold of somebody on the East Coast, especially in the New York area, every phone, cell phone, nothing.
4: You see people walking through the streets of New York, and literally they're covered in just dirt and ash and debris.
0: A reporter for USA Today.
5: I'm about 4 miles from the White House, about 5 or 6 miles from the Pentagon in upper northwest D.C. on Connecticut Avenue, which is where I live, which is one of the main streets going from the White House all the way up to the Maryland suburbs. It is absolutely packed now, rush hour in the other direction. I mean, that's the part that just is eerie, to see everyone fleeing.
0: The most horrific sight is literally watching the Twin Towers. They're gone. I mean, you look at the Manhattan skyline, you think of the Empire State Building and the Twin Towers. The Twin Towers, both of them are gone. They're leveled.
6: The World Trade Center, each tower is 110 stories, and at maximum capacity, what I've heard is they have between 10 to 15,000 in each tower. 8:30 a.m., it would be nearing full capacity.
4: An Arabic newspaper based in England said that exiled terrorist Osama bin Laden promised 3 weeks ago that he would launch a massive anti-American attack.
7: Flight 93 crashed in Windsor, Pennsylvania. Mark Bingham called his family from aboard that doomed plane.
8: Said, I want to let y'all know that I love you very, very much in case I don't see you again. That the plane has been taken over by hijackers.
9: Chairman of the Joint Chiefs made a clear threat of military retaliation.
10: Make no mistake about it, your armed forces are ready.
11: There was a gentleman walking up and down the streets of Kent with an American flag. Cars were passing by and honking, obviously, and I couldn't help but just start crying.
12: On December 7th, 1941, when Pearl Harbor was attacked, you grabbed a weapon and you knew exactly who your enemy was, and they were planes with red markings on them. Today, we can grab a weapon. We have no idea who the enemy is.
13: If y'all could say a prayer for my brother, I still haven't been able to get in touch with him. He was down in that area and in the Twin Towers quite often.
14: I cannot explain how much I cried yesterday. Oh, it's horrid. Horrid. It is just, it's almost surreal. Yesterday, I listened to you guys. I got in the car and I was like, oh my God.
4: Exhausted crews have been working through the night. They have recovered many bodies. All night, every 10 minutes, ferries loaded with bodies make the trip across the Hudson River to makeshift

0: such incredibly horrible circumstances.
1: Mr. Bush became visibly upset about the monumental challenge confronting his young presidency and the nation.
2: This is a terrible moment, but this country will not relent until we have saved ourselves and others from a terrible tragedy that came upon America.
3: We are not going to shut down government. The last thing we want to do is...

0: liars come into my home and hurt my house, my people. Don't let it take something like this again.
1: I love my country. I'm joining the Marines. Everybody at work was asking me, Karen, are you still joining the Marines? I go, now more than ever.
2: I've just been listening to all the horrible things that have been happening the last few days, talking about the men, women, and children that have died. Thousands of lives that have ended and the lives that have just began.
3: I was in traffic waiting to get across the Narrows Bridge, and you could see men and women crying because they were obviously listening to the same thing. People all around me in their cars crying because they were obviously listening to you guys as well.
4: In Buckingham Palace in London, we are told that at the request of the Queen, the Coldstream Guards band played the Star-Spangled Banner. Let's listen.

0: that in solidarity.
1: May God bless the victims, their families, and America.
2: 25 years ago. That's how it sounded on my old station when I was doing the morning show on KISS, and it unfolded while we were on the air.
3: Yeah, what a week.
2: Jody was on the air on the end, on the Andy Savage show, and it is insane to think 25 years later that you hear stuff like that, it brings you right back. Mm-hmm. I mean, our text window is flooded with what everybody was doing, what they were doing, what they were listening to, how they found out. Yeah. It's insane.
3: I know. And I just keep ruminating on the fact that like a third of Americans were not alive for this because it was 25 years ago. You say it feels like a lifetime ago. That is an actual, that is a grown person who has entered the workforce now. Let's just all promise to make sure that our kids know what happened. Like, make sure that they know that it isn't some like weird historical, like, you know, the blimp, like something that people aren't, you know, they need to know what happened. They need to know why. They need to know the names of the people who were real American heroes who saved thousands more lives. The people on you know, the Let's Roll, everybody on that flight. Can you even imagine, like, 50 years from now? I really hope people remember this and remember it well.
2: I mean, it's become the cliche with the hashtag never forget.
3: Yeah.
2: But it's been for 25 real. Years.
3: Yeah. The 9/11 Memorial is doing a fantastic job putting out this 35-minute free documentary. It's out today with lots of different interviews and news clips, and it's free to download and free to have and free to watch. And it's apparently, I haven't seen it yet, but it's a great resource for kids.
2: You had mentioned it earlier. Where do you get it?
3: It's on the Jody and Bender Facebook page. Right. It's the 9/11 Memorial website.
2: Okay. We've got an hour and a half of the program to go, including our second Feel Good Friday morning dance party.
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1: All right. We do Time Flies twice every day, 6:45 and 8:45 on Friday. Because of the dance party, it gets bumped to now. So now let's take a look back at today, September 11th.
2: Go away,
1: was September 11th, 1971.
2: I'm not
1: 14-year-old Donny Osmond hits number one
3: with Go Away, Little Girl.
4: Go away.
1: It would be Donny's only number one. He'd come close to getting another number one in 1989, but oh, fell so short. Hit number two. Remember Soldier of Love? Wow.
5: What a great song.
1: Of course, when they released this song, they didn't tell anybody who it was.
5: Because it's not cool to like Donny Osmond.
1: Because it wasn't cool to be Donny Osmond. September 11th, 1977. The Atari video computer system is released. It would be rebranded the Atari 2600 in 1982. That was my gaming system. The joystick with the one red button.
5: Asteroids, Space Invaders.
1: Combat.
5: What I would
1: Pac-Man.
5: Give for a joystick with one button so I could play Josh on his PlayStation. You know how many buttons are on that thing?
1: Yeah.
5: Like 100. I can't play anything. It's too hard for me to understand. I'm too stupid. I grew up on ColecoVision. One button, maybe two.
3: Oh, yeah.
1: September 11th, 1982. John Cougar, a few years before Mellencamp, becomes the first male artist to have two songs in the top 10 and have the number one album. So Jack and Diane is at number four, Hurt So Good is at number eight, and American Fool is the number one album. September 11th, 1987. Peter Gabriel cleans up at the MTV Video Music Awards, winning Best Video, Best Male Video, Best Concept Video, Best Special Effects Video, and five other awards for Sledgehammer. September 11th, 2001. Four airliners are hijacked and intentionally crashed. Two airliners would hit the World Trade Center in New York, which collapses shortly thereafter. One airliner hits the Pentagon. The fourth airliner crashes into a field in Pennsylvania after passengers try and take back the plane from hijackers. In all, nearly 3,000 people lost their lives.
6: Today, our fellow citizens, our way of life, our very freedom came under attack in a series of deliberate and deadly terrorist acts. The victims were in airplanes or in their offices, secretaries, businessmen and women, military and federal workers, moms and dads, friends and neighbors. Thousands of lives were suddenly ended by evil, despicable acts of terror.
1: That was 25 years ago today. September 11th, 2002. On a much lighter note, Nick Nolte becomes an internet sensation. Keep in mind, this was 2002, so this was an early edition of an internet meme. Nick Nolte's mugshot went viral after he was arrested on suspicion of drunk driving, and in the mugshot, looks like a freaking hot mess.
5: Beyond.
1: Hot mess
5: doesn't cover it. That's generous.
1: September 11th, 2023. Captain America gets married. He goes public with his new wife, Chris Evans, and his new bride, Alba Baptista, had gotten married on Cape Cod, Massachusetts 2 days earlier. Birthdays, Brian De Palma is 86. Is that right? Can you double check that?
5: Brian De Palma.
1: He is 86, right?
5: He's 86.
1: Me. Oh, good.
5: I was looking at pictures of Alba Baptista. She's pretty.
1: Yeah. I'm afraid Brian is still with us.
5: No, he's alive. One more year.

0: 73. John Moss. Culture Club is 69. Virginia Madsen, 65. Christy McNichol is 64. Moby. He's 61. So is Paul Heyman from the WWE. Harry Connick Jr.
1: But I just whispered your name.
0: He's 59. Taraji P. Henson.
2: Yeah.
0: Is 56.
2: So close.
0: Every year I celebrate if I screw up her name.
2: And now the anniversary of Bender messing up Taraji P. Henson's name.
0: Ludacris. He's 49.
2: Happy birthday, Tamara. Love, Benji. And happy 18th birthday to Megan. We love you so much. Mom, Dad, Addie, Amelia, and Bennett.
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1: Fresh meat.
0: Two brand new contestants going at it because Julie in Seattle gained entry into the land of the immortals. She is now a Puget Sound Showdown Hall of Famer, so congratulations to Julie. That means, though, we now move on to two brand new contestants to give it their best shot. Let's start with Noah in Marysville. Hi, Noah.
2: Hello, good morning.
0: Good morning. Are you nervous? Are you ready? Are you full of adrenaline? What do we got?
2: I'm ready. My coworkers are making me do this against my will.
3: Fantastic. It's a kidnapping.
0: That's where do you work?
2: Bryson.
0: We're all going to pretend like we know what that is.
3: Shout out to Bryson.
2: It's makers a bus of company.
0: It's a makers of what?
2: Buses.
3: Makers of buses.
0: Buses, like school buses or metro?
2: School buses, yes.
3: Okay. When you want a school bus done right,
0: you go to Bryson.
3: There you go. Free commercial for the whole gang.
2: There we go.
3: That's free.
0: Noah, you're going to be taking on Kayla in Seattle. Hi, Kayla.
4: Good morning.
0: Good morning. And what do you do for a living?
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0: And what company is that? We'll give them free plugs everywhere. Oh, okay.
4: I work for Klein Galland.
0: Klein Galland.
3: The finest people. To come to your home.
0: I have the questions this morning. You guys are going to buzz in with your name when you know the answer. First person of five wins. If nobody can answer a question and Jody can get it right, she gets a point. Or she at least gets a shot at it. If nobody can answer, Jody gets a shot. If you guys both buzz in at the same time and it's a tie, Jody gets a shot. If she gets five before you, you're both out. You go back to your respective day jobs. Chicago tickets are on the line. Here we go. What state would you find Mount Rushmore?
4: Kayla. North Dakota.
0: Noah, you can steal it.
2: I'm going to say Wyoming.
0: Jody.
3: South Dakota.
0: If you mix blue and red, what color do you get?
4: Kayla. Purple.
0: What movie features Michelle Pfeiffer straddling a ladder and singing? Oh, my God. Really? Nobody knows?
3: I know.
0: Jody?
3: It's Grease, too.
0: Damn right it is.

0: Good little musical interlude.
1: Noah and Kayla are like, what are they doing?
0: What's the score? 1-0?
1: Kayla has one. Yeah. Noah not yet on the board, but is a lovely person, and I now have two.
2: How many ounces in a gallon?
0: Oh.
2: Jody.
1: 60.
2: 128.
1: God damn.
2: What city hosted the 2010 Winter Olympics?
3: Kayla.
2: Ooh, you got in there. Kayla, what is it?
3: I want to say Salt Lake, but I think that's wrong.
2: Noah, you can steal it.
4: New York.
2: Jody.
1: Was that Vancouver?
2: What's the square root of 144?
3: Kayla.
2: Kayla.
3: 12.
2: What two words come before Lonely Hearts Club Band?
4: Noah.
2: Noah.
4: Sergeant Peppers.
1: And Noah's on the board.
2: The three pieces in a three-piece suit are jacket, pants, and what?
3: Kayla.
4: Noah?
2: Kayla.
3: A vest.
2: Scoreboard.
1: Kayla has three, so do I. Noah has one.
2: Who wears number 14 for your Seattle Seahawks? Jody.
1: But Leonard Williams?
2: Looking for Sam Darnold.
1: Never
2: just
1: mind.
2: Your quarterback.
1: Was my quarterback.
2: What do you mean was? He's in a hospital, Jody.
1: He's going to be fine. I don't know anybody's numbers.
2: Laverne and Shirley was a spinoff from what TV show?
1: Now we're talking about stuff I know.
0: All right.
2: Jody.
1: Laverne and Shirley was a spinoff of Happy Days.
2: Scoreboard.
1: Kayla has three. Noah has one. I now have four.
0: Oh, no.
1: We're in dangerous territory.
5: All I do is win.
1: Very dangerous territory.
2: Where is Microsoft headquartered?
3: Kayla. Redmond.
1: Full house.
2: Wow, it's a full house. Jody calls a 4-4 tie.
1: It's a full house.
2: A full house.
1: When the house is full, it's a full house.
2: The next one wins. Is everybody okay?
1: Unless Noah gets it right.
4: Yeah, I'm fine. I'm just having a good time.
1: Good.
0: just having to be invited to the party.
2: How many?
4: Yeah, pretty much.
2: How many WNBA teams are there?
3: Kayla?
4: Noah.
2: Kayla for the win.
3: 36.
2: Noah, you can steal it.
4: I'm going to go with 32.
2: Jody for the win.
1: 22.
2: Looking for 15. There's 15 teams.
5: Don't.
2: What's known as the Lone Star State?
4: Noah.
3: Kayla?
2: Noah.
4: Texas.
2: What boy band was Harry Styles a member of?
4: Noah.
3: Kayla?
2: Noah.
4: One Direction.
2: Scoreboard.
1: Kayla and I are in a full house tie, and Noah now has three. Could it get to a triple full house? I'll fall off my chair.
2: Who was Jacob Marley's business partner?
3: Kayla.
2: Kayla for the win.
3: Ebenezer Scrooge.
2: Game over.
0: Hey!
1: Wow! Kayla! Kayla!
2: We've got a brand new Puget Sound Showdown champion. Kayla in Seattle, you're back on Monday. Well done. Everybody have a fantastic weekend.
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0: 45, 7 to Chet, bringing Journey to town. That was your song of the day. Who's this?
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0: Ron from Puyallup, so you won't have to go far.
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2: 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Two massive title fights headline the card, including slap fighting legend Wolverine. Also on the card is former WWE champion Jake Hager and the debut

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1: Well, thunderstorms as we head into the weekend. I'm Stephen Kilbreath in the Fox 13 Weather Center.
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0: Scanning the globe to find the news you didn't know you needed to know. You know? The Daily Bender Gazette. Now, here's Bender.
1: So, if you ever thought to yourself, I would love to be able to see what they look like when they're doing the Gazette story. Do they look as ridiculous laughing at themselves as I think they do?
2: The answer is
1: yes.
2: Yes.
1: Videos are up. 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
2: I wish the video caught you dancing just now.
1: I
2: heard it. Let's hear it for the boy. You were doing a bop over there.
1: I'm out of gas.
2: Well, why are you wasting gas you have with dancing?
1: This was a short week.
2: Yeah.
1: I'm out of gas, and I have a plethora of
2: farm stuff
1: I gotta do.
2: I gotta go home and hammer in the...
1: I have to put up...
2: The plexiglass.
1: I have to put up some sort of feeder thing. For minerals or something.
2: Gotta get those minerals.
1: That Rachel got for the goats.
2: Out of a feed station in a trough.
1: Something. I do have to go to the feed store.
2: Oh.
1: Because we have to replenish because I'm almost out of hay.
2: Oh, hey! Hey!
1: So I have to do that either today or tomorrow.
2: How much does hay cost? Here's one of those chances.
1: I don't remember. And the reason I say I don't remember is we've had the goats now over 2 months.
2: Yeah.
1: I bought like 2 or 3 bales of hay, but the family that we got the goats and sheep from.
2: They brought you some.
1: They brought me a ton of it.
2: They had a ton of
1: it. So now here it is, fast forward 2+ months,
2: right,
1: and we're now almost out.
2: Does hay fluctuate like the price of gold? Like sometimes it's up, sometimes it's down?
1: I would assume so.
2: Or is there like a standard?
1: I don't know.
2: Here's a perfect example of something that you've never shopped for, so you have no idea.
1: I don't remember.
2: Like hay you would think would be pretty cheap, but there's some effort that puts into putting that in a bale at least.
1: Yeah. I don't know how much it is.
2: The hay balers have to get...
1: I don't know.
2: They got families to feed too.
1: I'll remember.
2: Yeah.
1: I'll jot it down when I go today or tomorrow.
2: Okay,
1: to go
2: good.
1: Get the
2: I'm
1: hay.
2: Really curious.
1: And I'll send you a picture.
2: Right. I want to guess.
1: All right.
2: I am going to guess that a bale of hay costs $22.
1: All right. I'll write that down. 22. I think it's 30. I think. I could be more. I don't know.
2: It can't be more than like 50.
1: I don't know.
2: Who's going to have all these hobby animals if it costs that much to just feed them hay? And you got to spread it all over the place so they could lie on it and poop on it? No way. Sorry, we're going to do a story.
1: I don't think we have time now.
2: How much is a bale of hay? What do you guys think?
1: I
2: don't Google it. Oh, they're all Googling it. I know it. I'm not even looking at my computer.
1: Okay, I'll let you know.
2: Let me know.
1: I can't wait
2: to find out.
1: I mean, they'll probably charge me more because you made fun of them.
2: I didn't make fun of them. I said I don't want to get my hair cut there.
1: They don't offer it. You think they do, but they don't.
2: At Jim's General Store?
1: it's Dayville.
2: Dayville Feed Store. Right.
1: It's Kim.
2: Hi, Kim.
1: Kim works the counter.
2: Can you Google and tell me? You don't have to Google. Text us how much a bay of hail is. I mean, a hail. Bale of hay. Bale of hay.
1: I will let you know. And I will give your favorite, Edith, I'll give her some extra hay.
2: And Maverick, too.
1: And Maverick.
2: Good.
1: Maverick's my badass sheep who looks like a ram.
2: He's awesome.
1: Yeah.
2: They're all real cool.
1: Text, there's 2-string and 3-string bales. I have the 3 strings.
2: Is that a length thing? Like if it takes 2 strings to hold.
1: Yeah, I have a 3-string bale.
2: Okay.
1: Yeah. So I'll let you know exactly how many. Yeah. How many. I have to pick up like 3 or 4 bales of hay.
2: Hey. I don't know how long I'm going to do that for, but definitely for a little while.
1: Okay, Rachel does exactly the same thing. I'll come back up from the storage area where I keep the hay. I'm like, hey, I have to go get hay this weekend.
2: Still doing it? That must be getting old over there. You guys talk about hay all the time. I talk about it once a week.
1: Well, it's not all the time.
2: Can't make that joke.
1: Program is done.
2: What was your Gazette story? Was it a good one?
1: I'll do it on Monday.
2: Okay. Sorry.
1: It is a good one, though.
2: Sorry, I ruined it.
1: I'll do it on Monday. If you missed any part of the show, it's up on our Facebook page. It's up on the iHeartRadio app. Just search Jody and Bender. We have a brand new winner for Puget Sound Showdown. Mm-hmm. Kayla in Seattle. She'll put her title on the line Monday morning. Next week, we have $250 to give you for the new show.
2: The Traitors.
1: The Traitors.
2: The new season of The Traitors is coming out, and we're going to be giving away $250. And all you have to do is watch the show.
1: Text for Hey.
2: Hey.
1: I pay $25 a day.
2: Oh, my God.
1: Yes,
2: it was so close.
1: Yeah, I pay. It's going to be like $30.
2: $25. How many bales of hay do you need?
1: Probably three or four.
2: Yeah.
1: Yeah.
2: These are problems I'm glad I don't have. I got my own problems. I don't need to worry about this. Who's going to feed the goats what? We got to get the goats food.
1: Text depends on the size of bale and the type of hay.
2: Oh, we're doing it. It's three string, obviously.
1: I think it's Timothy. It's Timothy grass, I think is what they call it. Something like that.
2: Oh, Timothy named the grass after himself.
1: Text, do goats really sleep and poop on the floor? They poop
2: everywhere. So much little poop.
1: There is, when I tell you.
2: It's just a constant stream of poop out of all of them.
1: There is so much poop.
2: Yeah. But the good news is it's just little beads, really.
1: But they're everywhere.
2: Yeah, and it's not like they eat McDonald's.
1: The conversation that Rachel and I used to have, and I would say, we're going to get the animals, but when the weather turns bad, when it starts to really, really rain mm-hmm. or get cold or snow, you know they're going to wind up in the family room watching TV with us.
2: Yeah.
1: We've had them for 2+ months. They're not coming in the house.
2: They're not coming in.
1: They pee and poop.
2: Yeah.
1: Everywhere.
2: Well, you know, you can attach little bags to their areas to catch all that stuff if you want to have them come in. You know that goat video I send you all the time? You can see that he's wearing a little waist pack, like a fanny pack.
1: I've got big goats.
2: Yeah, you do.
1: They're not going to be, no.
2: Yeah.
1: No. No. Boomer, my Great Dane Mastiff, mm-hmm. wore diapers in the last like year and a half, 2 years of his life. We're not doing that with 8 goats. Thank you for that, though.
2: Well, you wouldn't do it forever.
1: We also have our song of the day next week. So, Twisted Sister is coming to the fair.
2: Yeah.
1: With Sebastian Bach from Skid Row on lead vocals.
2: Yeah.
1: So where the hell's Dee Snider?
2: I don't know. I know he
1: went into like radio, but you're going to give up being a rock star to do this?
2: Maybe they had a horrible falling out. Let me make sure he's still alive.
1: Text 3-wire Timothy Hay sells for $27. All right, so that's how much I'm going to be paying.
2: 3-wire Timothy Hay. That's what
1: you get. That's what I get. All right. Yeah. Okay. So next week's song of the day, we're going to be playing Twisted Sister, Skid Row, and Slaughter.
2: And Slaughter.
1: Sure. What was it? Fly like an angel? Fly to an angel? Fly from an angel?
2: Fly to
1: fall?
2: The
1: what the hell was it called? Okay.
2: Slaughter.
1: All right. What was it? Up All Night, I know, is the other one.
2: Fly. Slaughter. Fly. Fly to the angels.
1: Text to 52309. I listened to your show today for the very first time. It's not bad. Wow.
2: Thank you.
1: Text, do they poop on their food, though?
2: They don't eat the hay that's on the bottom of
1: Well, they don't sleep on hay. They eat the hay out of feeders that are up off the ground.
2: Right. They sleep on Sleep Number mattresses. What number does Maverick like? We got Sleep Number mattresses for all
1: firm.
2: Our goats.
1: He's at an 85.
2: If you're a goat in a barn with 5 other goats, you got to make sure the number suits your body type.
1: Text, we used to pay $2 for hay in 1981. I remember. Text, wow, drive around your area, find a farmer selling it for cheaper. Text, does Bender have a ranch hand to clean up the goats? I'm the ranch hand.
2: It's him.
1: Do you know how, I mean, I clean the damn thing every day.
2: Yeah.
1: Yesterday, Rachel did it.
2: I don't know if that's going to last.
1: What?
2: I feel like you guys are taking such good care of the goats because they're still pretty new.
1: Yeah.
2: I bet people don't clean that out every day.
1: No, we use it. It's like because they sleep on shavings.
2: Right.
1: So we do it like cleaning out a cat box.
2: Oh, so like when necessary.
1: Like we sift through it.
2: Oh,
1: before they go to bed.
2: Oh, I see.
1: Because they spend all day long out in the pasture.
2: With like one of those rakes?
1: Yes.
2: Yeah, okay.
1: And then, but I'll do a full clean out every weekend.
2: Yeah, yeah.
1: I don't have a ranch hand.
2: You're doing tip-top stuff right now, but let's see what happens in a year. The goats won't be eating Timothy hay, they'll be eating Fred hay.
1: Are we done?
2: We finished 5 to 8 minutes ago.
1: What's your request?
3: How about Tears for Fears? Sowing the Seeds of Love. Yeah. Haven't heard that song in a while. Okay. Have a good morning.
0: 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Jody and...
1: Oh! 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
0: 95.7 The Jet. Oh. Jody and Benders. Haven't heard that in a while.
1: Have a fantastic weekend. Okay, we'll be back on Monday. Martha's next!

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Now that it's after 10 o'clock, it's me, Martha Quinn, on hand with a nonstop parade of classics that'll reach into your chest, grab your soul, and lift you up like Bryan Adams. Straight ahead, this is Alana Miles. The good thing is when one classic hit ends, there's another one ready to go. Here's Black.

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0: So let's see. Twisted Sister is coming to town.
1: Sure are.
0: But doesn't have Dee Snider. It has Sebastian Bach from Skid Row.
1: Yes.
0: And Slaughter.
1: It's going to be an 80s miracle.
0: So we have tickets. Song of the day. What's the song going to be? We have so many options.
1: Minds are blown.
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Are you one of those people that loves to play music, trivia? 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
1: Friday afternoon has arrived, so Ariana's mixtape is already rolling. Ariana is listening in Buffalo, and her mixtape is AC/DC oriented because it was tonight in 2016 that AC/DC played Buffalo with Axl Rose on lead vocals because their normal vocalist, Brian Johnson, was out due to health issues. This is so much fun. Ariana, thank you. We'll start with you. Shook me all night long.

95.7 The Jet, now the number one preset in your car and on the new and improved iHeartRadio app. AC/DC themselves just started Ariana's AC/DC oriented mixtape to celebrate the fact they played in Buffalo September 11, 2016 with Axl Rose on lead vocals. Rick Astley's in this mixtape because he often performs AC/DC

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0: 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As we head towards 1 o'clock, Martha Quinn here with some big NFL news. The Seattle Seahawks' new owners are promising the white 90s era throwback uniforms are coming back next year. Brian, you're delivering mail right now in Seattle. Are you a fan?
1: Go Hawks.
0: Yes, Eddie Money now.

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How you doing? Thanks for hanging out as we start the 1 o'clock hour together. Martha Quinn with you. I'll tell you who's feeling pretty good today. Metallica drummer Lars Ulrich. He sold 2 San Francisco mansions for a combined $68 million. He's feeling pretty good. Where is he off to? Well, off to Never Neverland, I suppose. Here's Darja.

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0: 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Martha Quinn with you on Corny Joke Friday, the day your comedy shines.
1: What did the paperclip say to the magnet?
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1: That's better.
0: So let's see. Twisted Sister is coming to town.
1: Sure are.
0: But doesn't have Dee Snider. It has Sebastian Bach from Skid Row.
1: Yes.
0: And Slaughter.
1: It's going to be an 80s miracle.
0: So we have tickets. Song of the day. What's the song going to be?

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You can finish your Friday to-do list. Martha Quinn here with the songs that will help you. Wham is going to be up just after 2 o'clock. And right now, some Michael.

95.7 The Jet, Variety, the 80s, 90s, and more. You will be so glad if you declutter this one category of items in your house before the end of September. 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Right now, it's Wham! With me, Martha Quinn.

0: 97.7 The Jet, variety of the 80s, 90s, and more. What's going on? I hope you're having a fantastic Friday. Martha Quinn with you. If you have trouble decluttering, there's one category of clutter that if you clear it out before, let's say, the end of September, you'll feel so good and your house will feel lighter. This is the help you out moment that comes up each afternoon right here, your wellness shot. Clear out summer clutter before it's hanging around your closets and becomes winter clutter. And I'm talking about bathing suits, goggles, and pool toys. They don't need to be taking up space mentally or in your home once it's September, unless you live somewhere where it stays warm all year long. If you are somewhere where it starts to get cooler, donate those goggles or bathing suits you don't need anymore. Your kids have outgrown. Pack up the rest until next summer and take this opportunity to bring out your cool weather gear so you're all ready to go before it gets cold and you're not digging through your closets for, you know, where are those boots? Let's get it done. Choose one thing to do this weekend. You'll feel so much better. Martha Quinn with you. I hope you're having an awesome Friday. Yay.
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What are you doing? 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
0: Late breaking news on the Martha Quinn Show. Did you know you can order movie theater popcorn to your house, like the AMC Mega Bag, from, you know, the usual suspects: DoorDash, Uber Eats, Grubhub. Hey, thanks for listening in Florida. Who are you driving for right now?
2: 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I'm out doing DoorDash in Treasure Coast.
0: Luke, thanks for listening, and I got to try this. I am such a movie theater popcorn fan. My husband and I have gone into the local theater down the street from our house and said, hey, can we just come in and get some popcorn? So, yeah, try it out this weekend. If you're jonesing for some movie theater popcorn, you can try just ordering some. If you're in Florida and Luke brings some to your house, you know, just remember he rocks out with us here. That deserves a little something, something. All right, then, listen, I'm Martha Quinn. Journey is straight ahead.
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0: 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Twisted Sister is coming to town.
1: Sure are.
0: But doesn't have Dee Snider. It has Sebastian Bach from Skid Row.
1: Yes.
0: And Slaughter.
1: It's going to be an 80s
0: Okay.
1: Miracle.
0: So we have tickets. Song of the day. What's the song going to be? We have so many options.
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So when it, yeah, I think it might be in the countdowns. Here's the thing is that I've been playing the hits long enough. I go, well, I think maybe in 1986, that song, it had the French title with a guy named Robbie Neville, might actually be in the countdown. Prove me wrong. Casey Kasem's American Top 40 of the 80s, going back to September of 86, Sunday morning date, right here on the Chats.

just get yourself a who's a good boy, who's a good girl. That's right, it's Jody and Bender's Puppy Jukebox on 95.7 The Jet. 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

Cyndi Lauper doing a tribute today for 9/11, the 25th anniversary of the attacks on the U.S. Day we'll never forget for sure. 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And Sir Elton John.

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